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Cajun Con is back. December 5th and 6th, Lamar Dixon Expo Center. Over 80 celebrities, 200 vendors, star cars, and an after party with Nelson Blanchard and special guest lover boys Mike

0: Better Life with Dr. Sanjay Gupta.
1: Would you believe it if I told you that thinking about death could actually help you live better? In her CNN original series, Kara Swisher Wants to Live Forever, Kara said she was inspired by a practice in Bhutan, where people are encouraged to think about death a few times a day. Not to be morbid, but to sharpen their appreciation for the life they have. Research backs this up. People who reflect on their mortality tend to tune in more to life's good moments, while avoiding it can leave you feeling more fearful and less prepared. So what does turning toward it look like? Talking about your wishes, getting your affairs in order, and letting the simple fact that our time is finite nudge you toward what actually matters. The existential question. What are you going to do with the time you have left? I'm Dr. Sanjay Gupta, helping you live a better life.

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Imagine Con is back. 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
19: The science continues to stack up. Alcohol just is not great for us, even in small amounts. It's actually toxic to the body. Look, we literally use alcohol to disinfect. Regular drinking raises the risk of high blood pressure, a weaker immune system, and several cancers. One researcher framed the cancer risk this way. One drink is kind of like one cigarette, he said. Now here's the good news. A lot of the damage done by alcohol can be undone if you cut back early enough. Your immune system can rebound within a week. Then, some of the brain changes from drinking might start to recover within weeks to months. The key is not waiting so long that the damage becomes permanent. So if you've been looking for that nudge, that sign, that bit of encouragement to cut back, here you go. And I wish you luck. I'm Dr. Sanjay Gupta, helping you live a better life.
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Scott Ennis in the boombox. Thank you so much for tuning in. A little John Bon Jovi on your Friday. 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
15: Would you believe it if I told you that thinking about death could actually help you live better? In her CNN original series, Kara Swisher Wants to Live Forever, Kara said she was inspired by a practice in Bhutan, where people are encouraged to think about death a few times a day. Not to be morbid, but to sharpen their appreciation for the life they have. Research backs this up. People who reflect on their mortality tend to tune in more to life's good moments, while avoiding it can leave you feeling more fearful and less prepared. So what does turning toward it look like? Talking about your wishes, getting your affairs in order, and letting the simple fact that our time is finite nudge you toward what actually matters. The existential question: what are you going to do with the time you have left? I'm Dr. Sanjay Gupta, helping you live a better life.
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Rocky Road. Rocky Road. Hey, you guys. It's Friday. It's Innes in the Morning. Good to have you along. I promise nothing but a good time from here on out. You got it. Suzanne the Smoker, Negative Nelly, and Tidbits with Tony. It's all coming up next hour right here.

0: You can go your own way. It is Fleetwood Mac, Scott Innes here, ladies and gentlemen. If you are looking for dinner, maybe lunch, maybe a good time, I'm telling you right now, Mr. Gaddy's Pizza. Are you writing this down? Range Avenue in Denham Springs and Essen at Perkins in the corner right there. Nobody beats Mr. Gaddy's Pizza. There's a reason, okay? I remember recently we were over in, was it Del Rio? Del Rio. Way on, I mean, the end of the world. And there stood one of the largest Mr. Gaddy's Pizzas I've ever seen in my life. We went in there, Jerry and I, and we had some Mr. Gaddy's Pizza. And we get to talking to the owner, and he goes, dude, I got to tell you, we get a lot of people talk about how great the Mr. Gaddy's is in Denham Springs, Louisiana. It turns out they knew each other. I got to tell you, man, best pizza, best dessert pizza, best salad bar, best service, hands down, nobody beats it. Gaddyland, contagious, you go in there. I don't care who you are, you're going in there. If you send your kids in there, you'll go in there too, or the vice versa. I've actually seen where some kids are actually out watching TV and eating pizza, and the dads and moms are in Gaddyland. It's true. Mr. Gaddy's Pizza, right there on Range Avenue in Denham Springs and Essen at Perkins in Baton Rouge. Tell them, now, come on, Mr. Gaddy's Pizza, tell them Scott Innes sent you in.
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1: All right, ladies and gentlemen, you know what time it is when you hear this. Rise and shine, 7 o'clock. 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
1: It's Suzanne.
0: Oh, my gosh. Suzanne, are you there? No, gosh. Yeah, there she is. Hawk it up there, Suzanne. So Suzanne, I heard you got a joke for us today. Is that true?
2: Well, it's kind of a joke, and it's kind of, you know, my life.
0: Yeah.
2: Well, so I went to the sauna. I was enjoying the sauna, and there was these two girls in there, and one of them starts beeping, and like, what's that? And so she presses her arm. And that's a beeper.
0: Mm-hmm.
2: So, not to be undone by that one, the other girl decides she's going to go ahead and get a phone call. She puts the palm of her hand to her ear and she starts talking.
0: Mm-hmm.
2: So, I was like, well, okay. So, I decided I'm going to go to the bathroom. I step out for a little bit. And when I come back in, I got toilet paper hanging from my booty.
0: Mm-hmm.
2: I told them, I said, oh, looky there. I got a fax coming out.
0: Uh-huh. Oh, it's Classic Hits 103.3, best of on a Friday. Good to have you along. Here is our...

0: 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You got the Boys of Summer. Not for long, that's for sure. 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
1: It's time for another tidbit with Tony.
2: Oh, good morning, everybody. What's going on today?
0: Nothing much. I like you. You sent Jeremy and I this something about a nude car show.
3: And you got your tickets yet, Tony?
0: What is a nude car show?
2: So many. Yeah, that was going to be one of the things, was about an annual nude car show.
0: Oh, really? You got this info August for us? 12th. Oh, good. Go ahead.
2: I do. Hang on. I'll get you the details because I know how.
0: Yes, I may want to hang out there.
2: You're in gliding. It's classic cars, too, you know?
0: Oh, with classic. Big trunks. Oh, that's great.
3: They got shag carpet.
2: big trunks, big back.
0: I'm telling you, I'm sure I'd have a ball. All right. Just keep going. Yeah. Are we giving away all your punchlines?
2: As long as your exhaust manifold didn't go out.
0: Yeah. All right.
3: Do you need a jump start?
0: Yes, yes, yes, yes. All right, so what are we doing?
2: Well, hang on. Let me.
0: Are you still
2: got
0: trying?
2: Me all rattled with the nude car show.
0: Yeah.
2: I hope it's nice, warm weather, because if not,
0: it's supposed to rain.
2: Could be dangerous.
0: It could. Yeah, especially as cold as it's going to be.
3: It could be an inside thing.
0: Yeah.
2: It's not always a good thing for the gear shift at that time.
0: Yeah.
2: I do have another thing for you, because I know how you and Jeremy are big into camping and nature. And
0: oh yes,
2: sometimes may go.
0: We're big campers.
2: Go up around Pigeon Forge and in the mountains. But there's been a warning put out.
0: Oh really?
2: For hikers.
0: Oh
2: yeah, for hikers. It says please take extra precautions and wear little noisy bells on the clothing to give advance warning and avoid surprising any animals. We also, especially bears. Mm. We also suggest you carry pepper spray in case you have an encounter with a bear.
0: Mm.
2: So heed those warnings. Also, be vigilant for fresh bear activity and distinguish between black bear and grizzly bear feces.
0: Right.
2: So you'll know that they're out there. Now, black bear feces are smaller, contains lots of berries and squirrel fur,
0: mm-hmm.
2: and grizzly bear feces has bells in it and smells like pepper spray.
3: That's true.
0: Yeah. All right, and that.
2: So B, practice safety precautions.
0: Yeah.
2: So there's your tidbit with Tony.
0: Oh, I thought there was another punchline coming.

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Classic Hits 103.3, For What It's Worth, Buffalo, Springfield. Today on the story behind the song is Sailing by Christopher Cross. Christopher Cross, as I was at home, sitting in his cheap apartment, sitting at the table, I remember coming up with the verse and the chorus, and the lyrics to the first verse of the chorus all came out. These tunings, like Joni Mitchell used to say, they get you in this sort of trance. So all that came out at once, it's not far down to paradise. At least it's not for me. Then it took about 2 years before I came up with the bridge that changes all the keys where it lifts. But it was a pretty special moment. Cross wrote this song about his memory sailing every summer with his friend in Texas. It became a paragon of yacht rock, a term used to define a form of easy listening music favored by the rich. On the Howard Stern radio show, Cross explained that sailing with his friend got him away from trials and tribulations of being a teenager. Cross said that if the guy had taken him bowling and he'd enjoyed it, the song could have become Bowling. Christopher Cross has won an Oscar for Best Song for his Arthur's theme, Best That You Can Do, from the Dudley Moore movie Arthur. His second album, Another Page, was released in 1983. That album contained Think of Laura. And his number two charting song, Ride Like the Wind, soared up the charts. But it was this song right here. 3 Grammy Awards for this song, Record of the Year, Song of the Year, and Best Arrangement Accompanying a Vocalist. It has become one of the most played songs on yacht rock and classic hit radio stations around the world. Here is Christopher Cross with

0: 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Stick around. We're going to get you going with AC/DC. I got some Huey Lewis in the news, and just around the other bend, of course, that means the next hour. That's all. Genesis, we'll throw you some Renegade by Styx, and get this, we got some Guns N' Roses. It's all coming up on your Friday, Classic Hits 103.3.
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The Power of Love from the motion picture, of course, Back to the Future with Michael J. Fox. Huey Lewis had, of course, a cameo in that movie and wrote the, wrote the theme to the first one and then the third one. Got to get back in time. Here's Foreigner, Want to Know What Love Is.

0: 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If you're rocking Bedhead and a bagel, you might as well rock the classic hits too. 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

Goddamn Renegade. You hear old Tommy Shaw at the lead vocals of that one. It is Styx. Classic Hits, 103.3. It is a Friday. Hope things are going good for you. Stick around. Got a Tree Shaker shout out from K&M Collectibles coming up. Right now, here's Sweet Child of Mine, Guns and Roses.

0: 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Time now, ladies and gentlemen, for a Tree Shaker shout-out. 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My buddy Glenn Bass got his ears on over at Tough Shed right there on Airline Highway. If you need a shed, those guys got you going on. Bubba's Grill and Catering. Kathy Hebert. Bubba's out there in Walker. Man, you talk about some good food. Unique Furniture. My buddy Sonny Hood. He's got his ears on. The folks over at Virgo Concrete and Construction, my buddy Travis Shepard. Nice guy. Boy, if you need concrete, look up Virgo. They got it going on. Advanced Windshield, Jason Payment. What up? Let's see. What do we got here? Gary Miette at Roland Homes, where they roll them in and roll them out. And let's see. Oh, Billy. Let's see. Jimmy Gilbert got his ears on. Him and Bridget. Jake at Precision Pools. They're listening in as well. 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

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I loved it when it was Johnny Cougar. I thought it had a great ring, but Mellencamp, I guess. Blinded by the light, wrapped up like a deuce, another roamer in the night.

0: Blinded by the light, wrapped up like a deuce, another roamer in the night. It's Manfred Mann's Earth Band. Scott Innes here. If you are looking, ladies and gentlemen, for a lunch or dinner, look no further than Mr. Gaddy's Pizza. I mean, it is the best, right? Best pizza bar. And you know what I love? Like, I always say this. If you they don't have something you like on that buffet, they'll make it hot and fresh for you right there. Their dessert pizzas, OMG. Okay, like three or four to choose from. It's off the hook. They've got everything from pastas, their salad bar. If I could take their salad bar and put it in my refrigerator. Woo! Man, I'll tell you, and their French dressing. I love, there's something about their French dressing. I don't know what it is, but it's just, it's better than anybody. They got TVs, Gaddy Land. Here's the funny thing about it. You walk in Mr. Gaddy's Pizza, right? And you'll see the kids eating pizza and watching TV. And you're like, where are your parents? And the parents are in Gaddyland playing the games. It's crazy. Yeah, it's that contagious. Folks, it's that much fun. It's that good. It's Mr. Gaddy's Pizza, Range Avenue in Denham Springs. And then, of course, Perkins at Essen Lane. Tell them Scott Innes sent you. And you, would you play, or did you write that down? Mr. Gaddy's Pizza.
1: Scott Innes. Mornings. 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

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Today is National Cheeseburger Day, and let me tell you, I am here for it. 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

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You know that Americans prefer American cheese over cheddar. I'm not here to judge. Either way, it's good.

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You might notice some changes at Wendy's. 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

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Phil Collins practicing up his acceptance speech to go into the Rock and Roll Hall of Fame. The induction ceremony is in November.

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Today is National Cheeseburger Day. I'm thinking that's a good idea, isn't it? 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

Dixon Con is back. December 5th and 6th, Lamar Dixon Expo Center. 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

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Welcome to Friday afternoon. Welcome to the weekend, the start of the weekend. If you're on your ride home from work, then yes, absolutely starting your weekend. If you got a little while left at work, I appreciate you tuning in. I'll give you, of course, the greatest music ever made. Keep it going for you. Lots to get to. And of course, it's Friday, so I'm going to try and fill you in on a whole bunch of things going on around town this weekend. Here's that great music I was talking about. 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
2: 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Time for our celebrity birthdays and on this day in music history. Friday, September 18th. Here we go. Happy 55th birthday to Jada Pinkett Smith. Jason Sudeikis, love him. Ted Lasso himself turns 51 today. James Marsden, 53. Frankie Avalon turns 85 today. And Holly Robinson Peete turns, let's say, 62. Holy cow, 62. She looks great. Let's see. On this day in music history, September 18th, 56 years ago today, 1970, sadly, Jimi Hendrix died in London at the age of 27. On this day in 1978, all four members of KISS, Gene Simmons, Paul Stanley, Ace Frehley, and Peter Criss, released solo albums simultaneously. I'm telling my age here, but I remember when this happened, and I actually gave my parents some money, and they bought me the Peter Criss 8-track because I thought it had Beth on there. And guess what? It didn't. On this day in 1976, Wild Cherry hit number one with Play That Funky Music, White Boy. And KISS appeared on MTV without their iconic makeup on this day in 1973. And speaking of MTV, 1998 today, MTV debuted Total Request Live. There you go. That's on this day in music history. Classic Hits 103.3. She's

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The one right next to Rouse's at Lee and Burbank. They are open today. And yes, tonight for dinner, right now they're open, but the grand opening is tomorrow. First 100 people in line that spend at least $20 or more, get yourself free pizza for a year. That's tomorrow. Check it out.

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Scott Robb here with you on your ride home. And every Friday, I like to try and pass along as many things as I can that are happening this weekend. So here we go. Of course, tomorrow, LSU Ole Miss, 6:30 kickoff for that. The Saints taking on the Ravens at noon on Sunday. That, of course, is a away game as well. Live After 5 happens, today at 5. And one of my favorites, Chris LeBlanc Band, will be out there. Chris is such a great guy. Check that out. Of course, it's free. It's from 5 to 8 downtown. Let's see here. Rock and Roll was last night. U2, Rock the Dome Laser Show is at the Louisiana Art and Science Museum. That's all weekend. Let's see here. $20. Go to lasm.org for all of the details. How about, of course, the Red Stick Farmers Market tomorrow from 8 a.m. to noon, just a block from here at 5th and Main Street in Denham Springs and Walker, Livingston Parish. We've got some live music this weekend at Lucien Brewing, Tequila's in Denham Springs tonight and tomorrow, and, of course, Old South Jamboree tomorrow night in Gonzales, Prairieville area. We've got Coops on 621 with some live music for you in Hammond. Of course, got the Farmers and Artisans Market tomorrow morning, 8 a.m. to noon. If you want to check out some live music and have a few brews, Gnarly Barley Brewing, one of my favorites. Also, let's see here, Mandeville Live happens, tonight. Check that out. The website, let's see, just go to your favorite North Shore website to find that. Ruby's Roadhouse has live music in Mandeville. Wild Bush Farm and Vineyard, the Jazzin' the Vines is happening the Mandeville area this weekend. And, of course, I mentioned this a couple times this week. Tomorrow from 8 a.m. to 1 p.m., check out the Bogan Fire Museum community event. That's at 427 Laurel Street. First responders vehicles, yes, fire trucks. Food and drink, live demonstrations, museum tours, and kids' activities. 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So those are just a few things happening this weekend. 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

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Just got a message. Someone said, hey, how do I get into what's happening this weekend? If you missed it about 15 minutes ago, I ran down a list of a whole bunch of things going on here in Baton Rouge and Ascension and Livingston and Hammond and the North Shore. And if you want to get, if you have an event coming up, a local event, you want us to talk about it and put it on our local events calendar, just text Classic Hits Event to 225-499-1033. 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

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Happy Friday to you. So yesterday I did our worst driver of the day instead of idiot criminal of the day. And it was the guy who, a 22-year-old guy, who was trying to put on deodorant while he was driving, flipped over his truck, didn't go so well. And here's another one. Today, 58-year-old man in Michigan was allegedly preoccupied while driving. This is a little more serious. He was watching, adult movies, if you will, on his phone when he crashed and rolled over his vehicle. Guess what? He also wasn't wearing any pants. I'm just going to leave that alone. And sadly, he did die in the crash. So keep your pants on and don't watch anything on your phone while you're driving, especially those, you know, classic hits 103.3.

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Hope you're having a great Friday afternoon. It's so nice to hear from so many people who are actually listening on the app on their way to Oxford right now. 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Wherever you're going, even if it's home or if you got something else going on this weekend, thank you so much. Real quick here, Starbucks announced yesterday two Peanuts-inspired secret menu items available in the Starbucks apps. The Charlie Brown Mocha Frappuccino and the Snoopy Cookie Frappuccino. I'm not a coffee guy, but I did like Charlie Brown, so thought I'd pass that along to you. Classic Hits, 103.3.

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Of course, it's Friday, so we talk about all the different things going on around town. Of course, I love live music. And I know this isn't this weekend, but this is some live music coming up, so you can make plans for. If you're a Psychedelic Furs fan, Psychedelic Furs and Living Color have announced their 2027 tour dates. They will be in New Orleans at the Fillmore on April 4th. Let's see here. Spin Doctors just announced the Pocket Full of Kryptonite 35th anniversary tour dates. The closest that they come is, to us anyway, is Dallas, Texas at the Kessler Theater. That's going to happen on March 13th. So make your plans now. Alanis Morissette, not coming anywhere near Louisiana. But speaking of her, she actually would probably call this ironic. A noseless man in Florida has been accused of drug trafficking after a drug-sniffing dog searched his car.

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Thank you so much. So many people have actually messaged that are listening, and they're on their way to Oxford to have a great time and hopefully watch the Tigers do their thing against Ole Miss tomorrow night. Thank you. And yeah, you can listen on the app all the way to Oxford. So thank you. 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
2: 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They'll have fire trucks out there, food and drink, live demonstrations, museum tours, and kids' activities. If you haven't done that before, it's really, really cool. Of course, you know, there's a little football game tomorrow night. 6:30 kickoff, LSU Ole Miss. Sunday, the Saints taking on the Ravens. That is a noon kickoff, and that is an away game. So two away games to start the season for them. Also happening just up the block from us, one block, literally tomorrow here downtown. We've got the Red Stick Farmers Market live after 5 happening right now. It kicked off at 5 o'clock with the Crystal Ball Band. That's downtown. It's going till 8 o'clock. Head on down there. U2 Rock the Dome Laser Show is at the Louisiana Art and Science Museum. Check out their website, lasm.org, for more information. How about Concert Kitchen Live? It's happening at the Manship Theater. Go to their website for all the details. How about Livingston Parish? Lucien Brewing got some live music this weekend. Tequilas in Denham Springs, Old South Jamboree, all them with some live music. Coops on 621 in Ascension Parish. With some live music this weekend. And Hammond, how about Gnarly Barley Brewing? I've always got live music going on the weekend and some great beers as well. Mandeville Live happening this evening on Trailhead there in downtown Mandeville. And as always, if you got something going on, you want to let us know, go to our website, classichits1033.com, and click on the events calendar.

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Goo Goo Dolls there. Always reminds me of Jason Yenta. Yes, he's from Buffalo and grew up listening to those guys before they became big. Jason, of course, on here every weekday, 10 a.m. to 3 p.m. Check him out. And I want to send out some prayers to New Order keyboardist Jillian Gilbert. She actually has come out to say that she is the one living with cancer in New Order, not her husband. The rumors were that her husband, Stephen Morris, had cancer. It is her, so send her a prayer if you got an extra one. Here's ZZ Top now, Classic Hits 103.3.

Classic Hits 103.3. Scott Robb here with you on this Friday afternoon. Time for our Wayback Machine. We're going to go way back to 1986 and 1996. We'll start with today, September 18th, 1986. The number one song was Stuck With You by Huey Lewis and the News. The number one album was the Top Gun soundtrack. And guess what? Top Gun was the number one movie this day. And, oh gosh, gas was just 86 cents per gallon on this day in 1986. Wow. All right, let's jump to 1996. The number one song, oh boy, the Macarena. Couldn't stand that one. The album No Code by Pearl Jam debuted at number one this week. And the number one movie was The First Wives Club with Goldie Hawn, Bette Midler, and Diane Keaton. Gas was $1.23 a gallon, which is... Yeah, I know. I gotta quit mentioning the gas, because now that we're at $4 a gallon, it's starting to sting. Classic Hits, 103.3. That's your Wayback Machine.

0: Oh, to me.
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2: So I got a text from my son Landry. He's a senior at Catholic. I'm not sure if he's rubbing it in or if he's being responsible and just checking in, but he's letting me know that they are about 2 hours away from Oxford. Yes, heading to the big game tomorrow. And they don't have tickets. They're just going to hang out in Oxford. And yes, I know, with security and all that other stuff going on, I did tell him not to wear his LSU gear. He's, of course, still going to cheer for LSU, but I do want him to, not get hurt. So, and thanks to the Foremans. They're all listening on the app right now on their drive. Have fun. 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

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Be safe. Enjoy the family or friends, whatever you got going on. Good luck to the Tigers tomorrow night at 6:30. And the Saints, again, tied for first. Every team in their division lost last weekend. If we can beat the Ravens, it's a noon start. Very beatable. Then we'll at least be tied for first again going forward, right? So good luck to them. And good luck to you. Thank you so much for listening. Have a great weekend. Be safe. See you Monday. Classic Hits 103.3.